in a way that I found cute. 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
0: Watch me now. I'm going down.
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0: Watch me now. I'm going down.
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3: Vinterbilletter til nasjonal festkonsert med Kristiansund Symfoniorkester 17. mai I Nordmoria. 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

I tried to the top, I've been out of shape, thinking out of box, I'm an astronaut. I blasted off the planet, rock that caused catastrophe, and it matters more because I had it. Now I had, I thought about wreaking havoc on an opposition, kind of shocking, they want a static with precision. I'm automatic, quarterback, I ain't talking second, pack it up.

one shot, one opportunity to seize everything you ever wanted in one moment. Did you capture it?